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1: 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There ain't nothing that you can do. 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
3: Girl, when you dance, there's a magic.
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